0: Pleasure Dome.
1: I remember leaves flying through the breeze, and the tickle's just a tease. 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

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Their actions speak louder than the words. They're the creative funk, they're the author's soul. Every record they record go platinum and gold. They are second to none, they are number one. If you will, let's meet Arnie.